0: Group of businessmen plans to build a nuclear fallout shelter at Peterborough and Cambridge.
1: Three High Court judges have cleared the way for cover.
2: It was announced today that the replacement for the Atlantic conveyor, the container ship lost in the Falklands conflict, will be built in Japan. A spokesman for
0: Q moving in, and they say the third world countries like Bolivia, which produce the drug.

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Can't touch this.

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Unless, unless you wanna start that big fight, yeah, yeah, yeah. I said stay away from me.

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I'll tell you something.

Yeah, yes, I'm in my seat, you know, no, no. I'm begging you, baby, sometimes I wanna do it on my knees. Please, please, please, please give me my chin. Yeah, gonna tell you my story, oh yeah. I said, when you're feeling

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Cause I'm so in my sin. And I'm begging you, baby. I do it on my knees, you know. Please, please, please, please give me my gin. Give me my gin. I ask you, give me my gin. I wanna make myself believe. I want to make you understand. I wanna make you understand now. You had to give that big, big bottle of gin. Right on now. Please, please, baby, give me my big bottle of gin, baby.

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Because that's the way we like it, I think. We'd like everybody to join in. It's a song called Love of My Life.

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You want to see who's bad? Now, come on. Come on, let's do it. Let's see who's bad, man. Come on. 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
0: Yo, off. 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
1: ground for me, man. 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
0: Are you bad? Or is that what they teach you up at that little sissy school of yours? 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Well, let me tell you something. 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

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Look now, if y'all didn't bring nobody in, don't try to take nobody out of it. If you come by yourself, you got to leave by yourself. Because, hey, I got to kiss the boss man before he leaves, because I got to have me some money, because I got a pretty little girl waiting on me outside.